land. 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

She keeps on moving on. 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

0: Γιασμίν Λεβή με βοή. 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
1: Well, Carl started in with his same old shit all over again, drunk as a skunk, yelling, and he started coming at me while I was frying his eggs in the kitchen.
2: Oh Lord.
1: And the only thing I had to say to me was that cast iron skillet, and that white tile ain't so white anymore, and he is face down on the kitchen floor.
2: What?
1: And he ain't moving. 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

0: Paul Weller, Terry Callier, Brother to Brother και ο Jalen and Gonda.
1: Hey girl, come inside. 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

0: ενθουσιάστηκαν από αυτό το νέο. 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This is Scott Helm.
1: Met a woman in a bar. Told her I was hard to get to know. Nearby impossible to forget. She said I had an ego on me.

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Small. 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It may be crazy, but I'm the closest thing I have to voice reason.